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0: 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Who it is? 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
1: Yeah, man, come on. It's me, that my name. 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Yeah. We used to be down by 10. Not check the scope, but I knew I was destined to win. It's a whole bunch of losses I took on the chin. I just had to remember that jihad is. That jihad go. Lil' bro facing 20, he 20 years old. I'm 25, I done beat up the road. Went from New York to Texas and all the way home. Hey, I'm from the country. We put hot sauce on a pork chop sandwich. The plug said he getting in from Cali, so he paying shipping and handling. I talked to some people, they told me you probably could blow. You just need a little management. Boy, I don't give a fuck about the industry. I find a plug and get rich off of cannabis. I don't give a fuck about the industry. I work a job as long as my son's straight. I've been him with his music since bro used to cook me a beat on the lunch tray. I hate when they act throw it off. That boy wanna crash and it's down a one way. Born from that dirt south for real. We'll set the off on a Monday. But we'll set it off on a Wednesday. I told my daughter he more like a brother to me, but I still pull a melee if he go against me. White boy, my name ain't Josh, but I keep a Drake in case they try to get me. And I call a burner the hula hoop boys, cause they like to spin around.

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If I did, bitch, I'm a shooter man. I'm from Georgia, deep down south. We grew up on Jeezy and Gucci Man. As my uncle would say on Gucci Man, we grew up on Friday and Poodle Tang. 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

0: Hey, what up, y'all? It's DJ Envy. 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

0: Like, okay, ladies, now let's get information. 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
2: When I think about this No Limit Cash Money tour, man, it feels like two black-owned empires celebrating survival.
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1: Hey, this is Michelle. I did just wanted to tell you guys that about 3 months ago, I did lose my car. It was in a wreck or whatever. But I'm just trying to raise $200 so I can get another rental car so I can just get back out here and get back to working.
2: But I'm telling you right now, to me personally, that story worth about $20.
3: That's all she needs. She needs $200.
2: I know,
3: so both people get $20. CBI.
2: I know.
1: My Cash App is Love, L-O-V-E, Michelle.
2: Yeah, I keep thinking about the singer.
3: But thank you, mama.
1: Something in my heart. Y'all want me to sing?
2: No. Yes, I do. Actually, I do. Oh, for $200. I actually do want a little tune. I do. I would love it. Yes, I would, actually.
1: Where are my skimming at?
2: Hey.
1: Hey.
3: Oh my goodness.
1: Let's go.
3: All right, Michelle.
2: All right, Michelle.
3: I was going to give you 20 until you started singing. Now I'm going to give you 19.
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1: When I think about this No Limit Cash Money tour, man, it feels like two black-owned empires celebrating survival.
2: Yeah.
1: Is that what this tour represents?
2: Nah, it definitely is, man, because any side, we all could not be here. That's how real it was. You know, when you see my story, see my movie.
3: I was wondering if you had a date yet, because I saw it, and I saw your son Hersey said he's playing you the older.
2: 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He's okay. Still trying to figure it out.
3: Oh, but he's still auditioning.
2: We don't just get nobody nothing, but you okay. Gotta work for it. So I told him if he get the role in Snoop movie mm-hmm. to play me, then it's all good.
3: Oh,
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3: right.
2: You know what I'm saying?
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1: When I think about this No Limit Cash Money Tour, man, it feels like two black-owned empires celebrating survival.
2: Yeah.
1: Is that what this tour represents?
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I still help pay for the wigs, and I help with the lease. Oh God. 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
1: When I think about this No Limit Cash Money Tour, man, it feels like two black-owned empires celebrating survival.
2: Yeah.
1: Is that what this tour represents?
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1: Good morning. Here's a look at your Monday news headlines. The Seawitch Tiki Bar in Carolina Beach closed over the weekend. A hotel will be built in its place, but the Tiki Bar and restaurant will move across the street as part of an oceanfront pavilion, ballroom, and connecting sky bridge. In-person early voting starts in less than 2 weeks. Here's some things you need to know before you head to the polls. First, remember to register. The deadline is this Friday, the 9th. If you're voting early, know which voting locations are open. We have that list for you on our news app. If you decide to vote on election day, you do have to vote in your assigned precinct. Columbus County could join the list of towns to pass a data center moratorium. County commissioners will hold a public meeting on the issue tonight. If passed, this would

0: Pause data center development approvals for 120 days. Whiteville, Southport, and Boiling Spring Lakes have already passed similar moratoriums. For WECT and Fox Wilmington, I'm Kim Ratcliffe.
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5: In Pender County on 17, it looks pretty good going south. It's really not too bad in toward Hempstead either. It's quite bright beyond all of that toward Porter's Neck. In Monkey Junction, College Road is also a pretty good ride northbound that is moving well in toward Shipyard Boulevard and Market Street.
6: This report.
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10: Good Monday to you. Your first alert forecast for today offers periods of rain, gradually tapering, but skies will likely to remain mainly cloudy with cooler and less humid breezes, highs lower and middle 70s. Gradual clearing tonight, lows upper 50s and lower 60s. Ahead of a fair and comfy Tuesday, highs mainly middle 70s. From the First Alert Forecast Center, I'm WECT Chief Meteorologist Gannon Medwick.
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3: Hey, good morning. It's TJ from Jacksonville, Florida.
4: Hey, TJ.
5: Good morning.
0: Duval. Hey, Jacksonville, balling. Y'all look good, bro. I ain't even going to lie to you.
3: Appreciate it. They are good. Good morning, Breakfast Club.
4: Good morning.
3: I just want to get this off my chest. Can y'all play a new round of new artists? Because, like, every time I can get every song that come on, I just mute it till y'all go back to talking.
0: I don't blame you for that.
4: Yeah, I ain't mad at you.
0: It's the radio programmers, man. They just have to come up with a new way of programming music. The way that they program music is very archaic.
3: Yeah, I understand, man, but I'm finna put the radio back on mute once y'all start playing.
4: Now, we be trying to switch it up sometimes. We be throwing in there Kirk Franklin, new joint. We play Quavo, new joint. We be trying to play some different stuff here and there. We be trying.
3: I understand.
4: But you know you're going to get a tab. You know you're going to get a folded. You know you're going to get, there's certain joints. Nothing we can do about it.
3: Okay, I understand. Y'all have a good one, though.
5: You too.
3: And Jess, you need to come to Jacksonville.
5: I know, man. I know. Y'all got any other venues? Like, any, I know I perform. I go to this one venue there when I come, but y'all got any other ones?
3: We got the Dailies at the stadium. We got a couple spots on the south side by the beach area. You know, just ask your manager to call on you. Trust me, we got you.
5: I got you. Thank you. I appreciate that. I'll see y'all soon then.
3: Yes. Okay.
4: All right, brother. Get it off your chest. 800-585-1051. Now, we got the latest with Lauren coming up.
6: Good morning, y'all. Yes, we do. So we are always having a conversation about, like, what we want to see as far as, like, black faces on TV.
4: Mm-hmm.
6: So this morning, we have a season 2 announcement to celebrate and a conversation about a classic comedy special. And if it could come back in today's time, I think y'all will enjoy that conversation.
4: All right.
6: We'll get to it.
4: We'll get to that next. It's The Breakfast Club. Good morning.
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10: Good morning. I'm Bill Murray in the WECT Newsroom with headlines. North Carolina lawmakers may hold a special session in Raleigh to vote to bring fuel prices down. Gas in North Carolina right now more than $4 a gallon on average. It's higher than $6 for diesel. Cutting the state's fuel tax would help bring those prices down, but that money's used to fund road work across the state. The governor also looking at tweaking costs for some diesel typically used by farmers. Roy Cooper is going into the midterms now with a big lead over his Republican challenger, Michael Whatley. The North Carolina Senate seat could be flipping blue. In fact, the GOP super PAC that helps pay for all the ads you see on TV, you hear on the radio, pulling the plug on North Carolina funding. It's betting the money is better spent now on a tighter Senate race in Kansas. After today, the rain threat disappears. Again, Moak says the rest of the week going to feel like fall. His updated forecast now on the WECT weather app this morning. From the WECT and Fox Wilmington studios, on your Monday, I'm Bill Murray. Have a great day.
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14: In Monkey Junction, Carolina Beach Road is moving well. That's not too bad going north. You'll find some building volume getting closer toward downtown, though. There's an accident on Holly Shelter Road westbound at the intersection with Castlehaine Road, and there are some heavy delays forming on both roadways getting past it. We're at Dixon Right Now Traffic.
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17: Good Monday to you. Your first alert forecast for today offers periods of rain gradually tapering, but skies are likely to remain mainly cloudy with cooler and less humid breezes, highs lower and middle 70s. Gradual clearing tonight, lows upper 50s and lower 60s ahead of a fair and comfy Tuesday, highs mainly middle 70s. From the First Alert Forecast Center, I'm WECT Chief Meteorologist Gannon Medwick.
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1: Good morning. Here's a look at your Monday news headlines. The Sea Witch Tiki Bar in Carolina Beach closed over the weekend. A hotel will be built in its place, but the Tiki Bar and restaurant will move across the street as part of an oceanfront pavilion, ballroom, and connecting sky bridge. In-person early voting starts in less than 2 weeks. Here's some things you need to know before you head to the polls. First, remember to register. The deadline is this Friday, the 9th. If you're voting early, know which voting location are open. We have that list for you on our news app. If you decide to vote on election day, you do have to vote in your assigned precinct. Columbus County could join the list of towns to pass a data center moratorium. County commissioners will hold a public meeting on the issue tonight. If passed, this would pause data center development approvals for 120 days. Whiteville, Southport, and Boiling Spring Lakes have already passed similar moratoriums. For WECT and Fox Wilmington, I'm Kim Ratcliffe.
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6: On Castle Hayne Road, watch out for the heavy backup going southbound that begins near 133 and takes you in toward Holly Shelter Road. There is a collision on westbound Holly Shelter Road at Castle Hayne Road that's going to add to your southbound delays. Rick Dixon, right now traffic.
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1: Good Monday to you. Your First Alert forecast for today offers periods of rain gradually tapering, but skies are likely to remain mainly cloudy with cooler and less humid breezes. Highs lower and middle 70s. Gradual clearing tonight. Lows upper 50s and lower 60s. Ahead of a fair and comfy Tuesday, highs mainly middle 70s. From the First Alert Forecast Center, I'm WECT Chief Meteorologist Gannon Medwick.
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That's when I knew that your heart was scarring. 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This ain't Gucci, this is Prada, darling. 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And you

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4: Good Monday to you. Your First Alert forecast for today offers periods of rain, gradually tapering, but skies are likely to remain mainly cloudy with cooler and less humid breezes, highs lower and middle 70s. Gradual clearing tonight, lows upper 50s and lower 60s. Ahead of a fair and comfy Tuesday, highs mainly middle 70s. From the First Alert Forecast Center, I'm WECT Chief Meteorologist Gannon Medwick.
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4: Good Monday to you. Your First Alert forecast for today offers periods of rain gradually tapering, but skies are likely to remain mainly cloudy with cooler and less humid breezes. Highs lower and middle 70s. Gradual clearing tonight. Lows upper 50s and lower 60s. Ahead of a fair and comfy Tuesday. Highs mainly middle 70s. From the First Alert Forecast Center, I'm WECT Chief Meteorologist Gannon Medwick.
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0: Nay Aito. Kendrick Lamar was so good on Coast 97.3, number one for hip-hop and R&B on this Monday morning, reminding you to join the Wilmington Police Department and the New River County Sheriff's Office for an evening of community fun. 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It's National Night Out 2026. 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For more details, make sure you check out our website at coast973.com.
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2: For the rest of today, a fleeting sprinkle or shower remaining possible for a time. Otherwise, continued mainly cloudy, highs lower and middle 70s. Partial clearing tonight, lows upper 50s and lower 60s. And fair skies and fresh breezes amount to nice headlines for your Tuesday. Highs tomorrow, mainly middle 70s. From the First Alert Forecast Center, I'm WECT Chief Meteorologist Gannon Medwick.
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0: 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And I help with the lease.
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0: 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On this Monday afternoon, hoping that you had a very good weekend, we'll let you know that October recognizes Domestic Violence Awareness, and there are many activities that are going to be available for you to support and recognize domestic violence. On October 12th, Faith Leaders Summit on Domestic Violence will be held. Local pastors, clergy members, and church leaders and ministry staff are invited to attend a Faith Leaders Summit on Domestic Violence. Again, this is going to be happening on October 12th. And then they're going to do Plates with a Purpose. Community members are invited to purchase pizza on October 16th to support domestic violence awareness and victims. The fundraiser is scheduled from 5 to 7 at Rico's Pizza of Carolina Beach. During this time, customers can get two pizzas for $20 with 10% of all sales donated to the Domestic Violence Shelter and Services. For more details, make sure you check out that website for activities this month.
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2: For the rest of today, a fleeting sprinkle or shower remaining possible for a time. Otherwise, continued mainly cloudy, highs lower and middle 70s. Partial clearing tonight, lows upper 50s and lower 60s. And fair skies and fresh breezes amount to nice headlines for your Tuesday. Highs tomorrow, mainly middle 70s from the First Alert Forecast Center. I'm WECT Chief Meteorologist Gannon Medwick.
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0: YK, where it's going on Coast 97.3, number one for hip hop and R&B. You're inside your 1 o'clock hour. It is time for us to chat. Many happenings around town. Let's letting you know what's going on in the Port City and surrounding areas. Didi Toon Rivers is coming back to Wilmington. UNCW women's basketball program will host the second annual Didi Toon Rivers Luncheon. It's happening this month, celebrating the legacy of Didi Toon Rivers, who was a member of the Seahawks women's basketball and women's track and field programs from 1995 to 1999. Last year was an amazing inaugural event, says Coach Nicole Woods. So they're looking forward to seeing everyone back this year as we celebrate her and tip off the tour season. The event is scheduled for Monday, October 19th from 11:30 until 1:30. It's going to be at the Wilmington Convention Center. If you want to purchase your tickets, go online to uncwsports.evenue.net.
1: Hey, this is Michelle. I just wanted to tell you guys that about 3 months ago, I did lose my car. It was in a wreck or whatever. But I'm just trying to raise $200 so I can get another rental car so I can just get back out here and get back to working.
2: But I'm telling you right now, to me personally, that story worth about $20.
3: That's all she did. She did
2: $200.
3: So both people get $20. She'll be all right.
2: I know.
1: My Cash App is Love, L-O-V-E, Michelle.
2: Yeah, I keep thinking about the singer.
3: You thank know, you, mama.
1: Something yes, that's in my heart. Y'all want me to
2: something
1: sing?
2: No. Yes, I do. Actually, I do for $200. I actually do want a little tune. I do. I would love it. Yes, I would, actually.
1: Where are my skimming at?
2: Hey.
1: Hey.
3: Oh, my goodness.
2: Let's
1: bye,
2: go.
1: Mama. Let's go.
3: All right, Michelle.
2: All right, Michelle.
3: I was going to give you 20 until you started singing. Now I'm going to give you 19.
1: Oh, my gosh. 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

It's 97.3, number one for hip-hop and R&B, and October is here. The leaves are changing, and spooky season is officially underway. 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

0: Hey, what up, y'all? It's DJ Envy. And whether you're downtown or on Highway 117, Coast 97.3 is the vibe you should be on.
1: Yeah, man. Come on. It's me down my name. That's it. Yeah. We used to be down by 10. Not check the scope, but I knew I was destined to win. It's a whole bunch of losses I took on the chin. I just had to remember that jihadi. That's just how I go. Lil' bro facing 20, he 20 years old. I'm 25, I done beat up the road. Went from New York to Texas and all the way home. Hey, I'm from the country. We put hot sauce on a pork chop sandwich. The plug said he getting in from Cali, so he paying shipping and handling. I talked to some people, they told me you probably could blow. You just need a little management. Boy, I don't give a fuck about the industry. I find a plug and get rich off of cannabis. I don't give a fuck about the industry. I work a job as long as my son's straight. I've been him with his music since bro used to cook me a beat on the lunch tray. I hate when they act, throw it off. That boy wanna crash and it's down a one way. But I'm from that dirt south for real. We'll set the off on a Monday. Bubba said it was off on a Wednesday. I told my daughter he more like a brother to me, but I still pull a melee if he go against me. White boy, my name ain't Josh, but I keep a Drake in case they try to get me. And I call a burner the hula hoop boys, cause they like to spin around so they dizzy. I just told him to vibe, cause he's just something to ride to. But stood on that same block for

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Then get wet as the Hoover Dam. If I did, I'm a shooter man. I'm from Georgia, deep down south. We grew up on Jeezy and Gucci Man. As my uncle would say on Gucci Man, we grew up on Friday and Poodle Tang. Used to eat on them oodles and noodle things. Lead a hoodie, come bite like a boomer.

0: y'all. It's your girl, Kiki Palmer. And when I'm in Wilmington, I'm hanging out only with Coast 97.3.
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0: 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Midday on this Monday afternoon, hoping that you had a good weekend and looking forward to a great weekend, that your week is getting off to a great start. Don't forget, it is still hurricane season, as it does not end until the end of November. 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
5: Cape Fear Weather from the Wonder World of the Port City Weather Center.
6: For the rest of today, a fleeting sprinkle or shower remaining possible for a time. Otherwise, continued mainly cloudy, highs lower and middle 70s. Partial clearing tonight, lows upper 50s and lower 60s. And fair skies and fresh breezes amount to nice headlines for your Tuesday. Highs tomorrow, mainly middle 70s. From the First Alert Forecast Center, I'm WECT Chief Meteorologist Gannon Medwick.
7: Peace to the planet. 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

10 girl you a 10 girl you a 10 girl you a 10 girl you a 10 girl you a 10 girl you a 10 girl you a 10 girl you a 10 girl you a 10 girl you a 10 girl you a 10 girl you a 10 girl you a 10 girl you a 10 girl you a 10 girl you a 10 girl you a 10 girl you a 10 girl you a 10 girl you a 10 girl you a 10 girl you a 10 girl you a 10 girl you a 10 girl you a 10 girl you a 10 girl you a 10 girl you a 10 girl you a 10 girl you a 10 girl you a 10 girl you a 10 girl you a 10 girl you a 10 girl you a 10 girl you a 10 girl you a 10 girl you a 10 girl you a 10 girl you a 10 girl you a 10 girl you a 10 girl you a 10 girl you a 10 girl you a 10 girl you a 10 girl you a 10 girl you a 10 girl you a 10 girl you a 10 girl you a 10 girl you a 10 girl you a 10 girl you a

0: Hey, what's happening? This your boy Lil Scrap, and we checking in with the Midday Miss. You feel me? Sandra, what's happening with you? 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
2: 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Yeah.

0: Sandra, holler at me.
1: Mommy.
2: William Roberts II, he's in a tad bit of trouble as he just turned himself into police last Thursday. Now, you may not know him by William Roberts II, but you know him by the name Rick Ross. He turned himself into police on Thursday morning. He was arrested on two battery charges after an ex-girlfriend accused him of attacking her, according to law enforcement sources. The woman contacted police about an alleged incident that had occurred on August 28th, and it happened at the home of the former couple that they shared. Now, according to the account she gave police, she was sleeping when Ross woke her and confronted her over a photo in which she had been tagged on social media. She alleged that the confrontation became physical after Ross questioned whether she had lied to him. Also in the news, Eddie Murphy could be headed somewhere his blockbuster career has rarely taken him: a starring role in a live-action scripted television series. The comedian and actor is attached to lead The Chairman. It's a drama in development at Peacock from Mad Men creator Matthew Weiner. If Peacock moves forward with the project, it could mark Murphy's first live-action scripted series role. Also in the news, a viral sitcom that is in AI form put Cardi B into a 90s-style remake of The Nanny, but the rapper's legal team wants nothing to do with it. They reportedly want the unauthorized show to be gone. Cardi B became the star of a new sitcom without even agreeing to make one. After fans started asking for more, her legal team stepped in. In late September, the AI-generated clips caused a firestorm amongst the team, and they're asking for a cease and desist. And last but not least, Mary J. Blige is keeping her legacy residency alive well into 2027. It is going to return, and it's going to actually run October 24th through the 30th, but will return in 2027 as well. News on our entertainers, a little something I like to call the S word.
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1: Strip club, yeah. What's up?
2: Young Money.
1: Yeah. Me and Mike Will pull up the AOD back to back. AMG 63s. I tell all my rake it up, break it down, bag it up. 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
1: 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What you want? I'm about to pull up on you right quick.
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1: You got a man. They got to do with me. Come outside right quick.
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1: When I think about this No Limit Cash Money tour, man, it feels like two black-owned empires celebrating survival.
2: Yeah.
1: Is that what this tour represents?
2: Nah, it definitely is, man, because any side, we all could not be here. That's how real it was. You know, when you see my story, see my movie.
3: I was wondering if you had a date yet, because I saw it, and I saw your son Hersey said he's playing you the older.
2: Not yet. He's still trying to figure it out.
3: Oh, he's still auditioning.
2: We don't just get nobody nothing, but you gotta work for it. So I told him if he get the role in Snoop movie to play me, then it's all good. You know what I'm saying?
3: Okay, because you could kind of see it a little bit.
2: Because, too, for me, this generation, I really want them to understand hard work and preparation for all my kids.
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1: Learn how to stop it. Learn how to run it. Or at least make a good argument. I don't even like to play. I've never fought so hard to defend something I don't like.
0: Scorching debates.
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5: Cape Fear Weather from the Perry's Emporium Weather Center.
6: For the rest of today, a fleeting sprinkle or shower remaining possible for a time. Otherwise, continued mainly cloudy, highs lower and middle 70s. Partial clearing tonight, lows upper 50s and lower 60s. And fair skies and fresh breezes amount to nice headlines for your Tuesday. Highs tomorrow, mainly middle 70s. From the First Alert Forecast Center, I'm WECT Chief Meteorologist Gannon Medwick.
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5: There's a backup getting heavier out of downtown on Market Street, northbound near College Road, around toward MLK. And some brief delays again on 17 North after that near Porter's Neck. Shouldn't take you too long to get through that. However, there is a backup in toward Hampstead from before 210. That takes you on or off in toward Woodside.
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5: Cape Fear weather from the Cumulus Media Weather Center.
6: Rain moving out, but clouds lingering for your Monday night. Look for overnight lows to dip back into the upper 50s and lower 60s. For your Tuesday, partly cloudy skies and highs in the lower and middle 70s. Still a little breezy at times. Even into your Wednesday, a couple degrees warmer in the upper 70s, back into the 70s and 80s this weekend, with higher rain chances that we'll be keeping close tabs on. From the WECT First Alert Forecast Center, I'm Gabe Ross.
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4: Carolina Beach Road going south out of downtown. There's a brief backup near Shipyard Boulevard, then again near Independence Boulevard. And the backup continues on College Road, pretty heavy going northbound from Holly Tree Road on and off to and past MLK. Brett Dixon, right now traffic.
5: This report.
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20: Rain moving out, but clouds lingering for your Monday night. Look for overnight lows to dip back into the upper 50s and lower 60s. For your Tuesday, partly cloudy skies and highs in the lower and middle 70s. Still a little breezy at times. Even into your Wednesday, a couple degrees warmer in the upper 70s. Back into the 70s and 80s this weekend with higher rain chances that we'll be keeping close tabs on. From the WECT First Alert Forecast Center, I'm Gabe Ross.
21: Peace to the planet. I go by the name of Charlemagne the God, and there's no place like the Carolinas, Wilmington, Myrtle Beach, Wrightsville Beach, all home to the world's most dangerous morning show, The Breakfast Club, and Coast 97.3.

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1: When I think about this No Limit Cash Money tour, man, it feels like two black-owned empires celebrating survival.
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7: There are some brake delays in place on the westbound side of MLK that begin near Market Street, order off to and past College Road, and into Carr Avenue. And just a little heavy beyond all of that, getting onto the outbound span of the Isabel Holmes Bridge. Brett Dixon, Right Now Traffic.
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1: Cape Fear weather from the Cumulus Media Weather Center.
2: Rain moving out, but clouds lingering for your Monday night. Look for overnight lows to dip back into the upper 50s and lower 60s. For your Tuesday, partly cloudy skies and highs in the lower and middle 70s. Still a little breezy at times. Even into your Wednesday, a couple degrees warmer in the upper 70s. Back into the 70s and 80s this weekend with higher rain chances that we'll be keeping close tabs on. From the WECT First Alert Forecast Center, I'm Gabe Ross.
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3: Maybach music. 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

I'm a shady guy, nothing more, nothing less. Teaching kind like a professor. I am healthy, I am wealthy, I'm a die. If it's for me, then it for me. 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If you walk up by my life, I just take it as a sign. 3

to the planet. I go by the name of Charlemagne the God, and there's no place like the Carolinas, Wilmington, Myrtle Beach, Wrightsville Beach, all home to the world's most dangerous morning show, The Breakfast Club, and Coast 97.3.